0: Jūs esat uz mierīga viļņa. 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
1: Don't think I know you. 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

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Oh, please tell me this.

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I was like, what's the point, you know?

Then I saw you and I knew. Maybe it's 'cause I got a little bit older. Maybe it's all that I've been through.

They kill us with this much desire. Together we're winners. They say that we're out of control, and some say we're sinners. But don't let them ruin our beautiful rhythm.